good, but you look so much better on me. 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On me. You look good, but you look so much better.

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2: 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She saw my strengths, told her my weakness. 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